Lake Shoes in Tuliconia, Signal 21, 179 Court Street. Lake Shoes in Tuliconia, Signal 21, 179 Court Street. Pearl Street, Fair Street, Channel 3, 2025.

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1: 13, ambulance 1, responding. It's a 14-year-old female. 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Police have been notified.

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0: Police are on the scene, and 911's updated it to an alpha level call, 14-year-old that doesn't want to live anymore. She is cooperative.
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Flight extrusion to Samberton, allergic reaction, 426 Stage Road. 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

0: Lakes Region. 19 ambulance, one's responding.
1: Was originally a call to 911, sounded like a child caller that stated their dad was dying, they had eaten a peanut and were out of epinephrine, and it sounded like a child caller. 911 just called back. They were able to make contact with an adult who said that the child was playing with the phone and there was no emergency. Police have the information. Channel 3.
0: 19 ambulance 1 has the update. We'll be continuing to confirm.
1: 19 ambulance 1 continuing.

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Tree on fire. 330 McMurphy Road. Lake Street in 2, Alexandria in Bristol. Tree on fire. 330 McMurphy Road. Camp Akita Road to Carl Gordon Road, Channel 5, 24/7.

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1: 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Lightning struck a tree and now the tree's on fire. 205.

0: 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Lake Shishon, Alexandria, Retone Tree on Fire, 330 McMurphy Road. Camp Paquita Road, Carl Gordon Road, Channel 5, 2053.
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1: 521 responding, holding retones. Caller stated it's a tree and wires down in the roadway just before the cemetery. They were mapped in the area, 121 channel 5.

0: answering. 5-1.
1: I'll give you a better update in a minute. Dane Road's closed. Got a massive tree across the primaries. And it's going to be in the area of the Historical Society on Dane Road.
0: 5-1, Dane Road is closed. Tree across the primaries area of the Historical Society.

Lake Shishina, Tilton North Field, seizures, delta level. Interstate 93 South, mile marker 54. Lake Shishina, Tilton North Field, seizures, delta level. Interstate 93 South, mile marker 54. Channel 3, 2123.

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1: Answering 21 Ambulance 3.
0: Is this on exit 19 on ramp or just after?
1: It is after the on ramp.
0: Received four responding.
1: 21 Ambulance 3 responding. 17-year-old female actively having a seizure. She's non-epileptic, and they're just after that mile marker in a black GMC Sierra. Channel 3.
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0: Mike, Meredith EMS, sick person, Charlie Level 43 Pleasant Street. Mike, Meredith EMS, sick person, Charlie Level 43 Pleasant Street. Mike, Jim, Gould Avenue, Channel 3, 2125.
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2: The pull is 141 over 59. Dane Road will be remaining closed in this area.
1: Eversource or co-op?
2: Co-op, and I'll be able to give you a better update after I finished walking it. It does not appear that any of the poles are snapped, and it appears the cross arms are in place.
1: 5C1, New Hampshire Co-op, 141 over 59. No broken poles, cross arms in place. We'll notify.
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0: 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We'll be on a delayed response.
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1: 13 ambulance, 1 responding. 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He just needs help back into bed. 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
0: 12 engine 2 responding.
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0: 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They're going to need to come over here and clean up the side of the road tomorrow morning with a load or some equipment.
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Lation to Guilford, person following Alpha level 23, Liz come circle. From Lakeshore Road, upper channel 3, 23, 28.

0: Lake Shishito Meredith EMS, chest pain, delta level, 39, red gate lane. Lake Shishito Meredith EMS, chest pain, delta level, 39, red gate lane. Bonnie Shores Road, Water Street, 1003, 23, 29.
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1: 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They state that it's apartment 2 on the second floor. 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

0: Alicia Alconia, difficulty breathing Delta level 42, Judy's Way. Alicia Alconia, difficulty breathing Delta level 42, Judy's Way. Small Prescott Hill Road, Channel 3, 2350.
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Lake Shijin to Bristol. Person fallen, Alpha Level, 120 Merrimack Street. 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
1: 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Channel 3.

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0: Lakeshore to Plymouth, person fallen alpha level, 230 Fairgrounds Road, Pemmy Commons. Lakeshore to Plymouth, person fallen alpha level, 230 Fairgrounds Road, Pemmy Commons. Cokesville Road, Steel Drive, TL3, 524.
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0: 18 ambulance 2 responding.
1: 18 ambulance 2 responding. 73-year-old male fell out of bed, a buttocks injury. He does weigh 310 pounds. 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

Lexington to Franklin, train wires down, Sanger Street at West Bow Street. Lexington to Franklin, train wires down, Sanger Street at West Bow Street, Channel 5, 5:30.

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1: 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Car says a tree came down and took the wires with it. Channel 5.

Blake's fishing the Campton Thornton. Tree and wires blocking the roadway. Route 175 at Crossroads. Blake's fishing the Campton Thornton. Tree and wires blocking the roadway. Route 175 at Crossroads. Channel 5, 536.

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0: 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Trees taken down the power lines in Sanger at West Bow Street is completely closed.
1: 7 Utility 1, EverSource 23 over 24, road is closed, we'll notify. 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

0: Malaysian General Connie, difficulty breathing, Charlie Level 22, New Hope Drive. Malaysian General Connie, difficulty breathing, Charlie Level 22, New Hope Drive. 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

0: Lake Trudon, 45 ambulance 6 is responding.
1: 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Channel 3.

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1: 45 Ambulance 6, en route to Laconia Hospital.

Lakers in Hebron, person fallen alpha level 54 Evans Road. Lakers in Hebron, person fallen alpha level 54 Evans Road. North Shore Road, channel 3808.

0: 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You can hold him retones.
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1: 37 Ambulance 1 responding. 90-year-old male, no obvious injuries, Jeffrey.

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1: 45 ambulance 6 responding, apartment 2, 88-year-old male, not alert, not acting himself, staring into space. 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
1: 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Believe will be a signal 22, but they were going to attempt CPR. 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
0: A1, copy the update.
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1: 2 Ambulance 1 responding. 78-year-old male, CPR in progress. 45 Ambulance 6 on scene.
4: Okay.

0: Lake Street and Company is responding in New Hampton. Due to positioning, they are unable to attempt CPR. Confirm which company was on scene. It was covered.
1: Two ambulance, one is on scene, and we copied that last message.
0: Two ambulance, one on scene with the message.

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1: 45, ambulance 1 on scene. 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
1: 45, ambulance one under control, preparing for transport, Laconia Hospital.

0: Exogen Sanborn, Interstimal Fall, Bravo Level, 547 Sanborn Road. Exogen Sanborn, Interstimal Fall, Bravo Level, 547 Sanborn Road. Meeting House Hill Road, Bound Road, Channel 3, 935.
1: Exogen, 19 Ambulance 1 just responding.
0: A 19 Ambulance 1 responding. 80-year-old female, fallen, head injury. Going to attempt to make it downstairs to unlock the door. Channel 3.

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1: Engine 4, 8 ambulance 1 responding. Caller stated in a yellow house in the area of Ames Farm, there were flames coming from the back of it. 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
0: 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I stated a yellow house in the area of Ames Farm. Could see flames coming from the back of it. 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

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Kitchen Marath EMS, sick person, 2761 Lakeshore Road, Country Village Way in Guilford. Country Village Way to Riley Road, 303-1031.

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0: 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Nothing visible at this time.
1: 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Yellow house, nothing visible at this time.

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1: 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It was Engine 5, Ladder 1.
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Electrician Laconia. Assault, Bravo Level, stage for the police, 22 Grove Street. Electrician to Laconia. Assault, Bravo Level, stage for the police, 22 Grove Street. 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
1: 13 ambulance, 1 route to staging. Entrance on the right, do not have a apartment number. A 64-year-old female, third-party caller stated she's being assaulted by a male who's on scene. Unknown extent of injuries and unknown weapons. Channel 3.

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0: 8 engine 4 from Lynx Ridge. Hey, Ninja 4, received a call from somebody on the lake that they could see a large fire next to in the area of Ames Farm. Did confirm that it was a yellow house and advised them that it was the propane flare-off.
1: Received, thank you.

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Cardiac arrest, Bravo level. Area of 822 Central Street, McDonald's. Oxygen at Franklin. Cardiac arrest, Bravo level. Area of 822 Central Street, McDonald's. Lancaster Street, Amy Drive, channel 3, 1100. Seven ambulance 27 engine 4 responding. It's behind the building, on the right hand side, in a tent. Female, appears to be obvious. Signal 22. 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

0: Lexington and Danbury with Bristol. Intrusive fall, Delta level, 68 Jack Wells Road. Lakes Region to Danbury with Bristol. Injuries from a fall, Delta level, 68 Jack Wells Road. Powers Lane to Eagle Point Road. Operate Channel 3, 1114.
1: Lakes Region, 4 Ambulance 3 responding.
0: 4 Ambulance 3 responding. 85-year-old male fell down approximately 6 stairs. 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Channel 3.

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1: 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Not alert. 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

0: Lakes Region 2, New Hampton, near fainting Charlie level, 127 Blake Hill Road. Lakes Region 2, New Hampton, near fainting Charlie level, 127 Blake Hill Road. Brook Road to Old Bristol Road, operate channel 3, 1124.
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0: 36 Rescue 1, go to channel 3, answering 17 ambulance 1.
3: 17 ambulance 1 is responding.
0: 17 ambulance 1 responding. 45-year-old female says she's not breathing normally. She blacked out several times last week. She's now having numbness in both arms and doesn't feel right. Channel 3.

0: 17, Ambulance 1 from Lakes Region.
1: Ambulance 1's answering.
0: 911 update, there are dogs at the home. They are not secured, but they are friendly.
1: Ambulance 1 has the update.

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0: Partial evidence of a CVA per 911's diagnostic.
1: Ambulance 1 has the update.

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0: Lecture General Franklin, injuries will fall, Bravo level. 24, PBD, please. 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Central Street, channel 3, 1140.
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0: 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North Main Street to the dead end, operate channel 3, 1254.
1: Lakes Region 13 Ambulance 1 responding.
0: 13 Ambulance 1 responding in the West Wing, room 113, 79-year-old male, short of breath, fever and vomiting. He is on 2 liters of oxygen. 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

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Tanner Hill Road, Cherry Valley Road, Channel 3, 1336. 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
0: One, rescue one from Troop F. They got a crash notification in the same area, but it was on the water. It was a subject on a jet ski who hit a wave. 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
0: One, rescue one, continuing with traffic.
2: 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Answer 15, rescue 2.
3: 45 ambulance 4 transporting to Huggins Hospital. 15, rescue 2 will be responding to the same Red Street for train wires.
2: Ambulance 400, Huggins Hospital. 15 Rescue 2 responding St. Moritz Street. 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

0: 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Lake Shujin to Gilmanton, allergic reaction, 520 Crystal Lake Road. 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
1: Lake Shujin 9 ambulance 1 responded.
0: 9 ambulance 1 responding, updated from 911 at Delta level. 70-year-old female's been stung by bees. No difficulty breathing or swallowing. She is inside at this time. 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

0: 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Nothing apparent from exterior. 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
1: 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TCU, room 110. 81-year-old male with low O2 lethargic. 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

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All Wolfboro Road, channel 3, 1449. One Rescue 1 responding. 66-year-old male. Fell last night. Has been on the floor since. Sore all over. Channel 3. Unit A. Adam.

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1: 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Responding. Unit A, Adam, 66-year-old male, fell last night, been on the floor since, sore all over. There's some more information if you're able to see the page.

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0: Tone us for a car fire, I-93 north, just north of exit 20.
1: Just took that 911 call. Have it northbound area 57.6.

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I-93 North, the area mile marker 57.6. Lakes Region to Tilton, Northfield, motor vehicle fire. Interstate 93 northbound, mile marker 57.6. Runs from the crossover at 57.4 to the crossover at 60.6. Operate channel 515-33.

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0: 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We'll be opening 93 north to one lane.
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1: C1, 1629 New Hampshire Route 175, Campton Thornton Transfer Station, fire in the hopper.

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Fire in the hopper. 1629 New Hampshire Route 175, Campton Thornton Transfer Station. Lakes Region to Campton Thornton, 35C1 responding. Fire in the hopper. 1629 New Hampshire Route 175, Campton Thornton Transfer Station. Anderson Hill Road to Pappy's Trail, operate channel 5, 1621.

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0: I'm on scene. The it's going to be like a 50-yard container. I got heavy smoke showing.
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1: Lakes Regen 18 MLS 2 responding.
0: 18 ambulance 2 responding. 24-year-old female intentionally took too many pills. Signal 21 attempt. Unknown exactly what the pills were or how much. Channel 3.

0: Answering Thornton, command.
1: Under control. Both of the fires have been knocked down. Company is overhauling. Going to be committed for an extended period.
0: Thornton, command, under control. Block of the fire knocked down. We'll be overhauling. Send it on C-10.

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1: Go ahead to 18 ambulance 2.
0: 18 ambulance 2, update from 911 Bravo level. Patient took 6.1 milligram pills of clonidine. Is dizzy, has been violent in the past, but is not currently.
1: I have a message. Has the PD been notified? If not, can you notify them?
0: Believe they have been. We'll confirm.

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1: 38 Ambulance 1 responding. Bravo level, 24-year-old female, intentionally took 6.1 milligram pills of clonidine. Dizzy. She has been violent in the past, but is not currently. PD's responding. Channel 3.
0: Have the message. We'll be staging at the post office.
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1: 25 Ambulance 2 responding. 71-year-old female has a headache, balance issues, and dizzy. No stroke history, but does have hyperthyroidism. 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

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Lake Jujumera TMS entries from a fall delta level, 153 Parade Road, Forest View Manor. 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
1: 45 Ambulance 1 responding. Manor 2, Birchwood Unit, Room 20. 80-year-old male fell and hit his head. He was bleeding, but has stopped. 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
1: 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The caller has evacuated. She said she wasn't sure the cause, but the alarm was saying CO detected. 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
1: 15 engine 3 responding. 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

0: Lake Street into Laconia. Seizures, Delta level, 76 County Drive, Belknap County Department of Corrections. Lake Street into Laconia. Seizures, Delta level, 76 County Drive, Belknap County Department of Corrections. North Main Street to a dead end, Channel 3, 1905.
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0: 13 Ambulance 1 responding. They advise to use the main Sally port. 37-year-old male who's had multiple seizures but is currently not seizing. Channel 3.

legs into Warren, Wentworth, and Plymouth. Side-by-side rollover, delta level, the Glencliff Loop Trail. Legs into Warren, Wentworth, and Plymouth. Side-by-side rollover, delta level, the Glencliff Loop Trail. Near Old County Road, Upper Channel 5, 1909.

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1: 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His left hand has multiple open finger fractures. Looking at the map, the closest access is probably going to be Old County Road. 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
0: 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Left hand has multiple open finger fractures. Where the coordinates are, put him just a little bit away from Old County Road, the very end there. 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
3: Could you tell me what road Old County Road is off of?
0: ATM Mills 2, it's off of Route 118.

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1: ATM ambulance 2, coming from Route 25. Once you enter Route 118, it should be the first one on the left, and it connects to Clement Hill Road.
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0: 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Will we turn right or left on the ATV trail?
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1: 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Alarm reset. Mike, shooting the company's responding in Warren. The patient has walked a little further down the trail, about 30 yards from the original position sent in the page, still closer to Old County Road.

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0: On Old County Road, investigating.
1: 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The end of Old County Road on the right, there should be a dirt parking lot at some point towards the top. That should get you pretty close to the trail.

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1: 40C2 on scene. Malaysian Company is responding to Warren, an update. Patient also thinks he may have broken his wrist as well with a chest injury. He's having difficulty breathing.

0: always see one on team on Old Country Road. 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
1: Forty C1 on scene, County Road. Just to confirm, you would like incoming companies to stage at 118 and Clement Hill Road?
0: Yes, except for Plymouth Ambulance. They can send Plymouth Ambulance up.
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1: We're all set up with the UTV and sled. We'll enter as soon as...
0: Warren, come in. UTV and sled are set up, awaiting arrival of 18 Hamilton.

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Tray on the wire smoking, 30 Hermit Woods Road, Lake Sheridan, Meredith. Tray on the wire smoking, 30 Hermit Woods Road, Carlton Road to Plummer Road, Channel 5, 1936.

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0: You're responding to Warren with the medic.
1: 18 Utility 1 responding with the medic.
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